Simon is right and the beat is tight. The hit is real. 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
0: 30 of the biggest hits this week as voted by you.

check this out. Mr. Chenjo Shobaraka, I've dropped like over 10 places this week, man. Actually, they're doing not really bad considering where they were last week. They're coming through at number 29 with Diggy 4. Alafu Kichele, Area 66, Pia, and Domani. Last week, they were making promise like when I enter to the top, but it's like they are not this week. They're coming through still with Kichele in a couple of seconds. But starting things off with a guy who says his dad wanted him to do gospel music instead. Anakinyoroshananya Dundo. Furthermore, he's on. Kenya's most

0: going up one spot this week. Hood Boys, Kwanuna Wazim. This is Kenya's number one hip music station, Kiss FM. Also streaming on songaplay.com. Kenya's Most Wanted is where you're jamming to 30 serious Kenyan hits of the week. You're about to get into your biggest top 10 jammers. But before you get that in there, stick around for a guy who's really being referred to as the most overrated Kenyan star. He's coming up in a couple of seconds. Also, Diana Kodz claims she's one of Kenya's biggest lyricists out right now. She's coming through when you get into your biggest top 10. For now, Unspoken Salaton coming through with most honeys I know are saying they do not like the junks in their trunks called Fumbanya. But what do I know? He goes up two places this week and is next.
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1: 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Your biggest top 10 slam is about to go down on Kenya's Most Wanted. Stick around for a guy who charges $1 million to perform live. He drops 2 places to 9th place this week. He's coming through in a couple of minutes. Cindy, and just to let you know who's where, Woza Woza, Nadia Mukami is at number 14 this week. Zetu Zetu, Mandy and Saru holding down number 13. Hood Boys are at number 12 with Wazim and Spoken Salaton. Frumbanya inashikilia vitu at number 11. Stick around for Bensoul is coming through right now. She calls herself the best female lyricist out now. I don't know what you think, but Diana Kodge is at number 10 and she's on.
0: Number 10.

0: Ben Solo atakucharge a million to perform live, na sasa vile bei ya mafuta imeongezeka, probably ataongeza hiyo rate card. Vile na Pend is at number 9 on Kenya's most wanted. You're counting up to number 1, 10 biggest, illest, largest Kenyan hits of the week on your number 1 hit music station. This is Kiss FM. My name is Steve Otieno. Stick around for Arrow Boy. His girlfriend has issues concerning this song coming up at number 6. Alafu Kolo Blue is about to make you do another TikTok video. He's going up 2 places this week. Stick around for him for now. And this one has caught me by surprise. I never knew Bridget Blue ametolewa soko. Kumbe she's married, but hey, I guess there's someone else she's telling ni wewe. She's next.
1: 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Number 8.

0: Going up four places this week, Kolo Blue up Burukanga will have you making your TikToks, doing any dance right there. Your number one hit music station is Kiss FM. I'm Steve Utino. This is Kenya's Most Wanted. You're counting up to number one. 10 extra large biggest jumps of the week. For now, just to let you know who's where at number 10, Diana Koza anashikilia mambo up hivyo with Calypso. Ben Soul, Villain Append is at number 9. Bridget Blue, Niwewe holding up 8th place this week. And of course, up Burukanga, Kolo Blue just faded out there with at number 7 with up Burukanga. Stick around for Elementele. He's maintained at number 5 this week. And also, your biggest, potentially newest jam of the week is lined up. Stick around for that in a couple of minutes. This next jam had Arubo's wife, baby mama, and it was a girlfriend, Nadia Mukami, reacting in very strange ways. Side chick goes up 2 places, number 6.
1: Kenya's Most Wanted, number 6.

0: going up 5 places this week on Kenya's Most Wanted. That's Elemental. So we're counting up to number one, 10 biggest jumps of the week on your number one hit music station. This is Kiss FM. Stick around for what Jiri's dropped a spot or two this week. Yocha yake sakumi ni kame nazidi kupoa, but it's coming up at number two. Also, a Tanzania and Kenya collab is set to drop at number three. These two guys have been doing major things, just switching places, either make top three, make number one, but I guess they've been relegated for that silver this week. And at number four, that dance you get before, that dance you get in this club, the last dance, and then you start another dance in another club. How can it only come through with last dance? This is Kenya's Most Wanted, 10 biggest jumps of the week, going down, baby.
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1: Of course, 30 Supreme Jammers of the Week, and we headed to the biggest one. And just to let you know who's where, Elementele Shikileng number 5 this week with Ayayaya. Wakadinali Last Dance iko number 4. BN Ali Kiba, Kenya Tanzania collab finale, holds down and maintains at number 3 for another week. Wayatajiri Chaya Saa Kumi is the one at number 2. Coming through at number 1 for another week, this should be the theme song for all marathon runners, everybody who's trying to take the tracks. Major used to represent Calif Records back when, and then there's a time him and this crew kwa Kutoka Thika Rodata Nimesau walikuwa nafanya mambo together. Nowadays is a solo man dem, and he's coming through for another week with Siaka. Video kianza, the music videos, the first 3 seconds, whoever thought about that, you must have been on some other thing them.
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My name is Steve Ochien, and you're jamming to your number one hit music station, Kiss FM. Ashake Worship. This guy came to Kenya, and by the time he left, we had lost peoples who are never gonna come back. We are never gonna forget none of that. Stick around for Kendrick Lamar. He's coming through in a couple of

owns a soap brand now, goes by the name Diamond Platnumz, and I represent Wasafi Records over there in Bongo, Tanzania. Katam is on Kenya's number one hit music station. This is Kiss FM. My name is Steve Otieno, and Kiss FM is on songaplay.com, streaming globally, baby. The guy who's not feeling Katam is that guy who hepa dile Subaru ya Mambaru jana. They tried to abduct him. A certain newspaper versus the Gava. If you know, you know. Stick around for Major Lazer. Cold Water is coming up after this guy. He's Drake's biggest enemy, Kendrick Lamar. Luther is on.

0: early 2000s. Omarion is on Kiss FM. This is Kenya's number one hit music station. Coming at you on songaplay.com. My name is Steve Otieno. A guy who's not Patelo's friend anymore is coming up. In case you are not friends with anyone like me nowadays, making friends is just like climbing Mount Kenya without any gear. Unaenda uko barefoot. And I'm talking like I'm taking 41 days like your truthful man. Stick around for him. Chris Brown, obvious, is coming up next.
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They had to go in the military, get some combat training. 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My name is Steve Otieno. When people lie to you this weekend, look at their eyes, but mostly read their lips, because lips don't lie. That's according to Ali Brooke. She's coming through in a couple of minutes. Fally Ipupa is next. For the meantime, he's featuring a guy who says he's better than Fela Kuti. Wizkid, Fally Ipupa, jump.

this weekend, be careful. Just look at those lips. They might not be lying to you at that particular point, but most lie over this weekend. Alibrooke, Kenya's number one hit music station, is Kiss FM. My name is Steve Otieno. Stick around for Harry Styles. Before this guy was famous, he used to work at a hotel. Alikuwa ka waiter. He's coming through in a couple of minutes. Also, you know, nowadays to survive in this nation, a whole lot of things depends on some things. Chris Brown will tell you a whole lot of that in a couple of minutes. Alaf Kelani's husband is saying probably Kelani is in that WhatsApp with Mackenzie. She belongs in a cult. She's coming through with Usher, who was taken to court for infecting peoples with some type of STI. And in case leo nagawa munagawiwa, just know in Nairobi, the rate of syphilis imepita ata the roof. Should I never? That's what you'll be telling your doctor when you're getting those burnt doses. He's up next. On Kiss FM, your number one hair music station.

0: used to bust tables, used to be a waiter before the fame. Nowadays, Harry Styles is like the Princess Diana. He's that famous. As it was, he's on Kenya's number one hit music station. 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This is how we do it. Stick around for Ira Star. Actually, she says that from a young age, she knew she was going to be a star. Mara, she started writing music at 10 years. Who's that girl? It's coming up. For the meantime, Wayatajiri, Chaya Sakumi, ndo hiyo.
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He had Jamaica in a panic mode when he got released. That's Vybz Kartel. He says he's not going to bleach his skin anymore. And if he's suffering from a disease called Graves' disease. 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My name is Steve Otieno. Stick around for... A fine mommy, she's gonna come in through from two, goes by the name Numerat Core. For now, if in case someone you know or someone of your person is manipulating you through tears, I took some, I took to Kidogo, they start crying. Stick around for Ray, she's gonna drop up in a few minutes. For Z and John Legend, who's no longer friends with Kanye, because when Kanye wanted to be president, John Legend didn't support his two-term. Minefields is up next. Me, I gotta check out. Take care of yourself. Let's do this. And Kenya's Most Wanted from 10 next Sunday and over the week. Let's jump. This is your number one hit music station, KI to the SSS. 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
1: 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He was a 1 out of 10. 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I'm still recovering. Truly invulnerable, I love a sentiment. 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

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Your complaint will be investigated and a response sent to you within 14 days. 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

0: is the Star, Kenya's biggest newspaper. 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

today. 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